0: a diario. Mix Radio.
1: Zion y Lennox. You know how we do, man. Let's do this. Come on.
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1: 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And we bust it up, watch it,
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2: Say something to her. Holla at her.
3: I got one question. How'd you fit all that in them jeans?
4: You know what to do with that big fat butt. 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
1: Oh yeah.
2: Wiggle, wiggle, wiggle.
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1: 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This blessed love will never part. They don't know it from the start. Me tell them, say I'm dirty, yeah. A Sean Paul and Sasha, come sing for them.